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Hit up WIFC.com tonight. 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
6: Chance for some rain showers, South of Marathon County after midnight tonight, low 60 tomorrow. Light rain early, then cloudy, cooler, 67. Friday, some sunshine, get a high near 65.

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A TikTok is going viral where a guy is complaining tonight. You see this about the economic crisis forcing Hot Pockets to nix their crisping sleeve. The internet's also mourning the loss, but here's the twist. It's been gone for years. Hot Pockets aren't in stores anymore. Mini-Me wants a Hot Pocket. 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
0: 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The 9 Storm Track Forecast. 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
1: Hi, I'm Belky on WIFC. 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
2: When you breathe well, you live better. 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
5: Tonight's Red Track forecast for tonight's rain, south of Marathon County after midnight. Light fog as well, getting down to 59. Tomorrow, clouds, 67. Sun on Friday, 64 with Gracie Abrams.

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6: Hey, Cheese Curd fans, it's Bell Key on WIFC. 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

Culver's is going to celebrate all things cheesy with Kurtoberfest. 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
5: Tonight's on track forecast for tonight. Light fog possible, getting down to 59. Clouds a little bit cooler tomorrow. 67, sunshine Friday, and 64

Brand new Alex Warren, Emerald Eyes on 95.5 WDIFC. Alex just dropped his sophomore album a few weeks ago. So if you're looking for 13 more songs from your boy, check it out. Here's Stella Lefty with WDIFC.

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Not quite, but it is the song of the summer and probably the song of the year. Ella Langley, Houston, Texas, on 95.5 WDIFC.

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1: 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The 9 Storm Track Forecast. 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

That's Rosé and New Trick, 95.5 WYFC. I'm Jimmy Bodine. Here's Benson Boone, Mr. Electric Youth, WYFC.

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95.5 WIFC, Alex Warren in Ordinary, Jimmy Bodine. That's going to do it for me. I'm out of here. The Callaway and the Rye show is next. You have an awesome day. I'll leave you with Taylor Swift, and I knew it. I knew you. WIFC, I'll talk to you later. Bye-bye.

0: 95.5 WIFC here at 520 on Thursday, October 1st. It's Callaway on the Rise. Hey, you made it. Hey, here we are in a brand new month, and it's loaded with really cool events. Yeah, we've got some more things coming up where we're going to broadcast live at Ho-Chunk Gaming Nakusa. And reason why is because we're going to be there primarily because we're trying to give away that trip, you know, to go to Turks and Caicos. And so when you stop out there, when we're live on location, then, you can get more opportunities, more entries into this great contest and winning that trip, Turks and Caicos. So listen for that during the month of October. And then near the end of the month, obviously, here comes Halloween now. And we've got some great Halloween events that are going to be coming up. I'm going to be hosting the Booze and Booze event that's happening with Wausau Events, and that's going to be at Rothschild Pavilion. What is it, October 23rd? Yeah, Friday Night Fun. Yeah, that'll be coming up. And then, yeah, we're heading back out to Ho-Chunk Gaming Nakusa for their giant costume contest. There really is nothing like that costume contest. People go to huge levels in order to win big prize money, and that's happening on Halloween this year. How about that? Saturday Night Fun. Yeah, that'll be right at the end of the month. So, yeah, bring on October. We're ready. 521 now.
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Latest from Miley right here on WIFC. So it's 538. It's Callaway on the rise. And you know, we got rained on evidently last night because, yeah, roads are wet around here for sure. That's the deal there. But light rain is going to stay in the forecast. Sounds like light rain likely early south of Marathon County. So if you're going to be traveling out of maybe, you know, Wausau, Stevens Point, heading down towards Madison, you may be running into a little bit more of this light rain. High today is going to be cooler than what we've had. We're going to start getting into the 60s and kind of staying in the 60s for quite a while. It's 67 for the high today, 65 already. WIFC.

check it out. WIFC, Olivia Dean. And you know what? She is getting some, well, movie money, I guess, you know, because she's starting to get featured on soundtracks. And that's always a great level for an artist, I think, because there's times where you get automatic. I look at it as automatic money when you get on soundtracks. And so songs that you've already released, you know, that became hits, they get on soundtracks. You know, they make more money that way. Obviously, through touring, they make money that way. And then also the other thing for an artist, I think that they need to think about holiday songs that will get played every year, because, you know, it's kind of built in, you know, that it'll get played. If it's a Halloween or a holiday song for Christmas, all that. I mean, let's talk to Mariah Carey and see how much money she's made, you know, just from Christmas music, let alone her other regular music, right? Hey, today for weather, getting you ready. Today's October 1st, by the way. It's October 1st, so

0: weather is going to start to cool down. And, you know, for me outside right now, it's weird. It feels like room temperature to me right now because there's a lot of humidity in the air. There's been some rain that's happened in the overnight hours. And so with that humidity and it being 65 outside, that it feel, you'll get out of your car and you'll kind of go, you know, there's no real temperature change. At least that's the way it felt to me. Yeah. So, but light rain still in the forecast, likely early south of Marathon County and staying cooler today too at 67. It's 65 now.
1: Cookouts, commutes, construction season. Life moves fast in central Wisconsin and the weather changes even faster. That's why you don't just get a forecast here. You get a plan. Plan your week with Chief Meteorologist Justin Lowe and Meteorologist Jackson Garlock. The 9 Storm Track Forecast. 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

0: I thought they were fabulous last weekend. They were on Saturday Night Live for the season premiere. Saturday Night Live got going, and Cat's Eye was the musical guest. And, oh, it was good. It was really good. 6-11 with Callaway on the rise. Today, no kidding, October 1st, we made it to the new month. And so with this going on, this is the month where we're going to be giving away that awesome trip to go to Turks and Caicos. 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

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What's supposed to happen this weekend? We'll tell you all about it here in just minutes. Right now it is 620-95.5 WIFC.

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13: So as we get into October, that means, you know, it's time for some playoffs, you know, for the baseball world. And so Padres, they've been playing the Cubbies. And here's how that went.
21: Kelly on the ground. This should do it. Got him! The Padres just really dominated the Cubs in these two games to sweep this wild card series and advance to play the Brewers.
13: That's what they're going to do. Padres are going to play the Brewers this weekend, all through the weekend. Yeah, Saturday and Sunday. And here we go with postseason for baseball fans, and especially Brewer fans. Good for you in that the Brewers have the best season, you know, they've ever had, you know, in the, you know, for the baseball world. 103 wins. That's the best in baseball. So thank you, Brewers. Well, let's have some fun in the postseason. So another thing is a little update on a musical icon, and that would be Billy Joel. Billy Joel, you might see and hear back in the day here. It's been some months now, actually, since Billy has gotten off the road on a, you know, consistent basis, or going to Madison Square Garden, where he had a residency going on every single month. And it was really quite an amazing run on that. But with all his great songs and all that, you know, this situation came with a brain tumor. He was falling down and not getting a good balance anymore. And so they found out that he had a brain tumor. Well, he just wanted to clarify his situation.
22: I know people are worried about me because they read that I have a brain disorder, which sounds a lot worse than it actually is. I'm okay. My balance isn't that good. I've lost a little bit of my hearing, but that may have to do with my age, too, and the rock and roll life and the loud volume probably didn't help. I'm fine. I want people to not have to worry about me. I'm okay.
13: Okay, so this is good. It's good to hear that, you know, because you don't always get that kind of feedback on people when they've gone through that sort of thing, but we did on Billy Joel. 627.
0: Another cloudy day today with light rain to the south, becoming breezy as well, high about 67. Tonight clearing and cool, low 42. For Friday, a sunny day, high 64, 63 Saturday. That's the WIFC forecast. I'm 9 Storm Track meteorologist Jackson Garlock.
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wake-up call is going to be coming up in 10 minutes. A little trivia to wake your brain up. It's what it's all about. So, yeah, let's get to that. 6:35 now. WIFC.

0: How about that somber? Yeah, 95.5 WIFC. So here it is, 6:42 with Callaway on the rise. It's October 1st all of a sudden. So getting to a new month, we've got some trivia to get through this morning here and see how you do. The trivia, we had this for you yesterday. More than 40% of Americans say that they're currently doing this. So what is it?
1: Eating breakfast?
0: It's not eating breakfast. Good one. Thank you. WIFC.

0: Brian, didn't get the right answer yesterday. So 842-WIFC, that's 842-WIFC. More than 40% of Americans say that they're currently doing this.
1: Hit music coming up
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0: Callaway, 645, doing the wake-up call at 842-WIFC. More than 40% of Americans say they are currently doing this.
9: It's like watching TV.
0: It's not watching TV. Good one. Thank you. WIFC, good morning. So, what do you think it is, huh?
10: I've been looking for a new job.
0: Okay, so that is the closest to the right answer. Think about that. And then call 842-WIFC. That's 842-WIFC. More than 40% of Americans say that they are currently doing this.

0: Ready, set, go. Yeah, 95.5 WIFC. Wake up call going on right now. 6:50 and the wake up call question. More than 40% of Americans say they are currently doing this.
1: I think it's looking for a new job.
2: Good morning. I'm thinking getting a second job or a side hustle.
0: You know, you're close. This is the thing. These two, those answers, yep, you are kind of going in the right direction. Not on the money yet, but hey, keep working on it. 842-WIFC. That's 842-WIFC. More than 40% of Americans say they're currently doing this.

0: $1,000 minute. We do a couple of things here as far as getting you signed up. 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Or people have just been texting in the word minute to 715-842-9432. And so when they do that, you know, then I know you want to play. So we got a good one coming up here, 710. Tune in for the $1,000 minute and see how that player does. Get ready. Hey, today for the wake-up call, we're working on it. You know, we're trying. More than 40% of Americans say they are currently doing this.
1: Is it updating their resume?
0: It's not, but you're right in the right zone of the answer. Oh, so close. Thank you.
1: Oh, dang. Okay, thanks.
0: Come on. WIFC. Hi. Well.
2: Hello. Is it getting ready for work?
0: It's not getting ready for work, you know, but you're kind of in the zone of the right answer. Yeah, sort of. Thanks for trying.
2: Thanks, Dave.
0: Yeah, you know, that's kind of the big clue is that people are close, you know, and so there's, you know, sort of a clue for the answer. But yeah, we are going to try again tomorrow. Tomorrow is Friday, you know, October 2nd tomorrow. And so it'd be so nice to get a right answer going into the weekend here. Because one of the things I've been giving away is Helene's Hilltop Orchard pick and play passes. And what that's all about is you want to go out and pick apples or pumpkins, do all that. Plus, play passes for your kids. There's too much for them to do out at the orchard. And so, yeah, I'll have that for you, you know, once we get our winner ready to go. Helene's is going to be open through Halloween. Yeah, out at the orchard there just by Merrill. Yeah, that's Helene's Hilltop Orchard. So the question, think about this today. More than 40% of Americans say they are currently doing this. The wake-up call tomorrow morning at 6:45.
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8: 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So it's 6 nights for $129.
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9: Another cloudy day today with light rain to the south, becoming breezy as well, high about 67. Tonight, clearing and cool, low 42. For Friday, a sunny day, high 64, 63 Saturday. That's the WIFC forecast. I'm 9 Storm Track meteorologist Jackson Garland.
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We got through all that. Yep, did that. $1,000 minute. That's next up to bat. That is next. 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

0: 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Here's today's contestant.
1: Hello.
2: Yo, Tiffany, hi. Dave Calloway over at WIFC calling.
1: Hi.
2: How are you? What's been happening?
1: I'm doing good, pretty good. I'm just in class right now, but talked to the teacher and I went to this room to talk to you.
2: Hey, well, I'm so glad you did. I was just checking in to see if you wanted to play the $1,000 Minute with me today.
1: I can do that.
2: You.
1: I can try.
2: Thank you. Hey, we've played before.
1: Oh, yes.
2: Yeah, and so when we've played, how'd you do?
1: I have won.
2: You have? You
1: yes,
2: have?
1: I am the previous winner.
2: So you got this down.
1: I tried.
2: You gave it your best shot. Well, that's fantastic. Absolutely. And you've spent all the money already, right?
1: Oh, yeah. I got my car out of the shop because I hit a deer.
2: Oh, see, that's where this stuff comes in handy, you know? You needed it, really it you got it.
1: Gotta love Wisconsin.
2: Well, yeah, you gotta love, yeah, absolutely. The whole deer thing, I'm with you. Everybody can relate to all that because it's happened to everybody, I think. But Tiffany, hey, okay, so you got your car, you're good to go. Yes.
1: You bet.
2: Win or lose, you can only play once every 30 days, you know that. Once we begin, you've got 60 seconds to correctly answer 10 questions. And you can pass on a question, we'll go back to it at the end if there's still time left on the clock. And if you get all 10 trivia questions right, you win $1,000 from Ho-Chunk Gaming and WIFC.
1: Sounds good.
2: She's ready. Dun, dun, dun.
1: Yay.
2: All right, Tiffany, so here we go. The clock starts now. Which actor played Captain Jack Sparrow in Pirates of the Caribbean?
1: Johnny Depp.
2: What part of the plant grows underground? Is it the stem or the leaf or the root of the plant?
1: The root.
2: Which is heavier, a bowling ball or a basketball?
1: Bowling ball.
2: What is the name of the largest primate?
1: A gorilla.
2: Yep. Coach LaFleur from the Packers said, well, that's a blank. After losing to the Falcons, what did he say?
1: Well, that's a lot.
2: What streaming service is Thursday Night Football featured on?
1: Prime.
2: What? Who played Elf Papa? Elf's Papa up in the North Pole in the movie Elf.
1: Oh, I can picture his face, but I don't know his name. Oh, pass.
2: Oh, doggone it! Oh, in that 60 seconds. Oh. Doggone it. Oh, man, you were doing, right off the bat, you were doing great. Does everybody know that Jack Sparrow was played by Johnny Depp? They have to by now, don't they?
1: I would think so. There was a lot of movies.
2: Yeah. Every time, you know, when Halloween rolls around, I see a lot of people who dress as Jack Sparrow at events, and it's such a great costume to wear. Why not, right?
1: Right.
2: Oh, man. So the one here that tripped you up is Coach LaFleur. When he got done with the Packers did not do well against the Falcons, and he said, well, that was a butt whooping. Which was accurate. That is accurate.
1: Yeah.
2: And then who played Elf's Papa up at the North Pole in the movie Elf? And it was the great comedian actor Bob Newhart who played that.
1: There we go. I could not picture his name.
2: Oh, yeah.
1: He's amazing, though. His face is great.
2: He was perfect. Very deadpan kind of guy. And, yeah, I think he did such a great job in Elf. I mean, what a classic, right?
1: Right.
2: Tiffany, listen, you got to re-sign up because I love playing with you. You got to make it happen.
1: I definitely will. We'll make it a 30-day event.
2: You rock. You rock so much. I appreciate you, Tiffany. Have a good day.
1: You too, Dave.
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1: So we do a little bit of scheduling for you. Yeah, because coming up here, boy, there's going to be a lot of things to focus on. I know they changed it up yesterday, was what's going to be happening with the Packers when they play the Chicago Bears. Chicago Bears, that game is going to be October 11th, but they changed the kickoff time. NFL had moved week five matchups from their original time frames because we were going to play the Bears late in the day, like 3:25. So, nope, they're not going to do that now. Green Bay Packers, Chicago Bears game, October 11th is now going to be a noon game. So, get ready. It's Packers play the Buccaneers this weekend at Raymond James Stadium down in Florida. And so, after playing the Buccaneers this weekend, they play the Bears next weekend on Sunday, October 11th. That's a home game at Lambeau. And then they're going to play the Cowboys at Lambeau. And that's going to be week six on Sunday, October 18th. So there you go. Hey, another scheduling thing is you saw what happened leading into who's going to play the Brewers.
12: Kelly on the ground. This should do it. Got him. The Padres just really dominated the Cubs in these two games to sweep this wild card series and advance to play the Brewers.
1: So there's the deal. Padres is going to play the Brewers this weekend, all through the weekend, actually. And so the game is 7:30 Central Time. That's going to be for Game 1 at American Family Field Saturday. And, yeah, I would imagine a lot of Brewer fans are going to go since they had the best season, best record for this season. So that's amazing. 103 wins, and they're ready for more now that we're getting into the postseason. So one other local thing to remind you of is step into Monk Botanical Gardens for Blossom of Lights. 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
13: Another cloudy day today with light rain to the south, becoming breezy as well, high about 67. Tonight clearing and cool, low 42. For Friday, a sunny day, high 64, 63 Saturday. That's the WIFC forecast. I'm 9 Storm Track meteorologist Jackson Garland.
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0: Back.
1: Say a little heads up on what you could do to do like a little extra, you know, for getting a chance to go to Turks and Caicos. That's an awesome dream vacation, right? Yeah, we're doing that with Ho-Chunk Gaming Nakusa and WIFC. But you know, a little extra is on Friday, tomorrow, Friday and Saturday. They've got an opportunity for you to stop on in and get extra chances signing up. Yeah, that's all you do to get extra chances to go to Turks and Caicos. So are you going to be road tripping? Going to be trucking around central Wisconsin? Head to Ho-Chunk Gaming Nakusa. Do that either Friday or Saturday, and good luck on winning the Turks and Caicos trip. We're going to give it away this month. It's 736 WIFC.

0: before you go, there's something I want you to have.
1: Oh, it's beautiful. But wait a minute, isn't this...
0: Yeah, yes it is.
1: But I thought the old lady dropped it into the ocean in the air.
0: Well, baby, I went down and got it for you.

So it was just this past weekend when Taylor Swift won Video of the Year for this song, The Fate of Ophelia. It's on 95.5 WIFC.

You know, now that we're in October, there's a lot of people who really get into costume contests. And so there's some people that we know. We've been doing it with Ho-Chunk Gaming Nakusa. When we do the costume contest out there for Halloween, it is a different level. It really is. You know, because there's people who will put on, you know, a Superman costume or Spider-Man, and they'll go, okay, here's my costume. Okay, these people who go to that costume contest, whole different level of costuming. And so good luck, and I can't wait to see you guys because, yeah, we're going to do that again. The costume contest that happens at Ho-Chunk Gaming Nakusa is on Halloween this year. And if you're looking for pop culture Halloween costumes for 2026, there's some really good ones, and I'm laughing just looking at some of these because one of them, now remember, these are pop culture Halloween costumes. One of them is going as the Bushes in Bad Bunny's Super Bowl halftime show. Did that create a visual? Because, you know, when he was walking through and doing all kinds of things for the halftime show, it really was kind of built for having a camera in front of you rather than being a live audience there on location. So, yeah, the Bushes and Bad Bunny Super Bowl halftime show. Another one is to go as the doctors on the show The Pitt. It wins tons of Emmys all the time. But basically, you get your scrubs out and you wear scrubs and you go like you're on the show The Pitt. Another one this year, which would be so timely, is to go as Dolly Parton. Yep, absolutely. And there was a costume contest not too long ago where a lot of people came in and they were dressed as Dolly Parton. It was really cool. How about this one? Maybe here's another sort of visual thing, right? You would just have to know the story, but Taylor Swift and her friends, they coordinated shirts and went to a Knicks game when the Knicks were trying to win, you know, the championship this past year. And, you know, by the way, they did win. But you remember the blue and orange Stevie Nicks shirts for the New York Knicks?

0: Well, a lot of people are thinking about that. And that's a good pop culture thing to do. Another one that is another visual, and it's actually from the video. Harry Styles, when he did the video for Dance No More, he was wearing this really cool shirt and then gym shorts. And so people may go as that. And, you know, if you know the story and the video, you'll know why people are going as Harry Styles in Dance No More. So anyway, those are pop culture Halloween costume ideas. Got any more?
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0: We had a conversation with Jody from the Tanning Studio Wellness about the types of light that make up red light therapy and the benefits.
3: There's so many benefits that I didn't even realize from red light, because when I immediately think about it, we're talking about the in-home units. I'm looking at TikTok, want to buy a red light mask. I would rather come get somewhere where I know you guys have the higher power, the higher quality, the stats are behind what you're doing there. And like I said, mine was for skincare. I don't even think about people who, you're saying a welder. That's so different than what I'm thinking. That's awesome.
4: With red light, there are actually three different lengths of light that we have. The first set of light is probably, people have heard, 630 nanometers. That's pretty much a norm term. And that's what's going to build your collagen and elastin. The next level is going to help with recovery and inflammation, so it's a little bit deeper. And the following level, which is near infrared light, which we cannot see, by the way, goes deepest into the body and is going to hit that muscle tissue and joints. Mm. But by putting all three of these levels of light together, they're kind of like cohesive and they work off of each other to get the best results.
0: Yeah.
4: You can stop in at any of our three locations in Rib Mountain, Weston, or Plover.
0: Yeah.
4: Check us out online or stop in. We'd love to see you.
0: Yeah. How about it? The Tanning Studio Wellness. Olivia's here from Helene's Hilltop Orchard. We're going to be talking about something you own, which is fall.
5: One of our favorite things is our wagon ride. So it's going to take you next to the woods, which is full of beautiful fall colors and leaves. Our wagon is handicapped accessible, so it has a lift, which really opens the door to be more inclusive for many people with any type of mobility issues. So I highly suggest that you bring the entire family. It can be grandma and grandpa with you too. So make a day of it. Enjoy some of our live music on weekends and sip on Bloody Mary or a signature apple cider old fashioned. Have a slice of apple pie, some cinnamon ice cream, and just enjoy fall. It does not last very long.
0: Helene's Hilltop Orchard, how do we get there?
5: We're just a short drive to Merrill, and then follow us on social media for all of our updates.
6: When you breathe well, you live better. The passion around what we do at Advent is premised on the fact that outside of Advent's four walls, most people don't have access to these simple solutions. So most people, in order to get better, have to go through surgeries in an operating room, have to use machines that they don't want to use. And at Advent, we've decided it doesn't need to be like that. And it's what you deserve.

0: Oh, yeah. I used to play that at the wedding expos all the time. Bruno, hello. It is 7:55 right now. And just checking in some superstars. And are they okay? Are they doing all right? One of them is Pete Davidson from Saturday Night Live fame. Pete Davidson, boy, did he hit rock bottom in 2023. He said he was using drugs every day, including cooking ketamine, eating pills, and doing acid, mushrooms, whippets, whatever he could get his hands on, that he was doing that in 2023. And he says he's been off hard drugs now for 2-3 years now, so this is good. And keep it going. That's the main thing. The other update to see if he's doing okay would be Billy Joel. He told some fans on Sirius XM the other day about the brain disorder that a lot of people have been, you know, knowing that he's had. And he says, you know, it sounds worse than it really is.
1: I know people are worried about me because they read that I have a brain disorder, which sounds a lot worse than it actually is. I'm okay. My balance isn't that good. I've lost a little bit of my hearing, but that may have to do with my age, too, and the rock and roll life and the loud volume probably didn't help. I'm fine. I want people to not have to worry about me. I'm okay.
0: Okay, good. This is good news. Hey, and also there's a little teaser that's going to be out. If you haven't seen it, I'm sure you will really soon. But you know when Mark Wahlberg and Seth MacFarlane got together and they did Ted? Remember that about the teddy bear? All that? Yeah, well, it's going to return as an animated version with John and Ted in the teaser. Ted the Animated Series.
2: Hey, Ted. We're animated.
3: Ah, that means we can do anything now. No consequences.
2: I'm going to do a backflip. Ah! It hurts like real life.
3: Be sure to watch Ted, the Animated Series on Peacock. Streaming December 17th.
2: Why would the animators do this to me?
3: Ah! An anvil? Ah, oh, they're having fun. This is going to be fun.
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4: Another cloudy day today with light rain to the south, becoming breezy as well, high about 67. Tonight clearing and cool, low 42. For Friday, a sunny day, high 64, 63 Saturday. That's the WIFC forecast. I'm 9 Storm Track meteorologist Jackson Garland.
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0: So we are doing the wake-up call this morning way early, 6:45. You early risers, we try and get you up, you know, get you going. You got things to do. And so we do that with a little bit of trivia. And today, more than 40% of Americans say that they're currently doing this.
1: It's like watching TV.
0: It's not watching TV. Good one. Thank you. WIFC, good morning. So what do you think it is, huh?
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5: 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Okay, thanks.
0: Come on. 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

So you've heard the term dreams come true. It seems that way for Brewer fans. It just does to me because, man, you had the most incredible season, and now we're ready for the postseason. And the update on what's going to be happening over the weekend for Brewer fans, that's coming up next. WIFC.

0: knew it.
1: So here's what happened.
2: Kelly on the ground. This should do it. Got him. The Padres just really dominated the Cubs in these two games to sweep this wild card series and advance to play the Brewers.
1: That's right. So the Padres are going to play the Brewers coming up this weekend, all through the weekend, really. And I checked the schedule, especially for Saturday, because that's really when things get going for the postseason. It's going to be the Brewers and Padres Saturday, game one. For the NLDS, they're going to be playing at American Family Field. So they play, it's a home game for the Brewers. And it's at, 7:30 p.m. So 7:30 p.m. Central Time. And it is also, you can watch the game nationally on Fox or FS1. So Brewers, Padres, you know, I'm wondering, did you secretly want the Cubbies actually to take that series so that the Brewers would play the Cubs? Because the Cubs, I saw somebody post a thing, that they had sweatshirts ready. They had these beautiful hoodies and they had the Cubs logo on it and it said, there's nothing like October. So it'd be interesting if you're a Cubbies fan. I mean, you know, you're out of it, you know, but you could get that shirt, you know, there's nothing like October. So sorry, Cubby fans, but hey, go Brewers, right? Hey, and another quick little change as far as football fans and the Packers, Green Bay Packers and the Chicago Bears. They're going to be playing coming up here, not this weekend, but the following weekend on October 11th. And the thing is, though, is a lot of people were ready for a 3:25 game in the afternoon, and they moved that, just so you know. So Packers-Bears, October 11th is now a noon game.
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You know, it's something that might force you to get a hold of your friends and family who do not live in Wisconsin. We'll explain. That's going to be coming up next. 836 now in the rain. It's WIFC.

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13: Yeah, that's where we're at. We're in the radio room right now.
14: That's a great day for it.
13: Where you at? I'm in the radio room. Oh, that is so cool. You know, there's a term we have in photography, and it's to be camera ready. And so there's plenty of things that come up that you want to take a picture of, especially in the fall. We always have, good opportunities here coming up for Northern Lights. Those are fantastic. But the main thing is definitely fall colors. And I was just saying this about a week ago, that I picked up a red leaf, took a picture of it, and I said, hey, get your trips together, because this happens every year where there's people who don't live in Wisconsin. Maybe they lived here and they moved away, that they want to know when to come back up for fall colors. And the answer is right now. It is so weird because it just came on, you know, and so we've had some of our frost issues and the leaves start turning, and next thing you know, it's time to get your picture act together. And so, yeah, if you've got friends, family who don't live in Wisconsin and they're going, gosh, let me know when the fall colors are hitting. Yeah, now.
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Hey, wake up call fans. We are getting back at it. 6:45 tomorrow morning. Real stumper that we've been working on this week here. So, yeah, brain power, bring it. 6:45 Friday morning. WYFC.

know how it goes, right? Yeah, for Turks and Caicos, we're giving away that awesome trip with Ho-Chunk Gaming, Nakusa, and we're going to read out another name. Could be yours in just minutes. Yeah, crank the radio a little higher. It's WIFC.

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so you know that's Miley now. Yeah, when you're on Instagram, don't look up Miley Cyrus. Just look up Miley and she'll magically appear. It's 9:16 and on the way here in just minutes. And I mean just, you know, not too far away is that we're going to read out another name. And it's all for Turks and Caicos. This awesome dream vacation is so cool and an opportunity to just have a great time. But I want to give you a couple of extra heads up here on maybe extra opportunities to get your name in the running for Turks and Caicos. One is this weekend is stopping out to Ho-Chunk Gaming Nakusa. And when you do that, just stop in there and say, hey, I want to go to Turks and Caicos. And then make sure you go to the right place out there at the casino and then have an extra opportunity to go on this awesome trip. So you can do that Friday, tomorrow, or on Saturday over at Ho-Chunk. A name on the radio for that, too, for Turks and Caicos. Coming up next, WIFC. Okay.

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1: So.
0: You love.
1: It's my drug. I like your beard.
0: Oh, it just sounds like that was fun to record. Kesha on WIFC. So it's 9:25. Callaway on the rise. Yep, I'm looking for Carter Hunter. Yeah, you got to call back Carter Hunter from Stevens Point for that Turks and Caicos trip. You know, I was looking up some of the stuff on Turks and Caicos. And one of the selfies that I think would be great is, I don't know if there's going to be any lawn chairs or anything, beach chairs that are going to be sitting around. But if there are, that if you could just put that off on its own, so it's a picture of just you and your significant other on the beach, I think you could do that. But make it look like you own the beach. And they're white sandy beaches that lead out into that turquoise-colored water. It's just beautiful. But that's one of the pictures I want to see when you win this this awesome trip. Yeah, it's going to be huge. So Carter Hunter from Stevens Point, call us back, and then you'll be our next qualifier for that Turks and Caicos trip from Ho-Chunk Gaming Nakusa and WIFC.
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3: Hi, I'm Belky on WIFC. 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
2: It's your 9 storm track forecast on WIFC.
6: Some light rain early for our Friday, especially in southern Wisconsin. Then mostly to partly cloudy skies, breezy and cooler. Highs in the mid to upper 60s with northwest winds 10 to 15. Tonight clearing and cool, low down to 42. 64 on Friday, lots of sunshine. 63 Saturday with more clouds. I'm 9 storm track meteorologist Jackson Garlock.

0: So I bet if you talk to any artist that's quote-unquote made it, that at one point, instead of playing for money, they played for something, like beer, for example. Darius Rucker, you know, Hootie and the Blowfish. Darius was talking about that back in the day, yeah, they had to do a few things where they were just playing for, you know, beers and stuff.
1: Money and beer. Like, I guess probably that Dave Matthews show we played with the Frat House, we probably got $1,000 in all the beer we could drink. Our first probably 10 gigs, 15 gigs was strictly for beer. We had to steal the PA from the university because we couldn't afford to ring a PA. So I was in a show choir and we had our own PA. And the guy who was in charge of it was a friend of mine. So we'd steal the PA and take it to the club and play.
0: It happens. Yeah, back in the day, I used to play for records. Yeah, there was a radio station I was working for, and they paid me in records. And I went, sure, this is awesome. Let's do that. Ella, she can tell those same stories. WIFC.

0: Yeah, Ella Langley, I remember the other day, yeah, she was talking about, you know, early on, you know, when she was just trying to make it and all the things she had to do, things you got to eat when you're on the road, you know, just to get through. And so I was just shaking my head because I could relate in radio. Before I was really kind of in radio, I was just doing it part-time, but guy at the station who was in charge, the manager, he would work afternoons. And they would have afternoon parties at the radio station, which involved a lot of day drinking. And so, you know, they do these parties. And then the night person, she would do, I think it was 7 to midnight was her air shift. And so occasionally, and this happened more than once, this happened a half a dozen times, where she would get so drunk she couldn't do her show. And so that boss that worked afternoons, he would call me and go, hey, would you do nights? Yeah, Madeline is just, she's way too drunk to do her show. And so come on down. So I would go down there, and a couple of times when I would open the door to the studio, she was laid out on the floor drunk, unconscious. And I would have to kind of shove her out of the way a little bit just to get the door open to go into the studio. But I just loved it. I wanted to do a radio show. And so this was my opportunity. And the way that they paid me was in records. Yeah, whatever the latest cool record was, then my boss had one for me, and he would, you know, give me a record or two, and then I would do the radio show. So you do what you can, right? Beer money or whatever you got. 9:51, and we've got great things on the way today with that Turks and Caicos trip. It's going to be coming up again at 11:20 when you might hear your name on the radio. And if you do, that's when you call back and you get qualified to go to Turks and Caicos with the folks. We're having a great time with Ho-Chunk Gaming, Nakusa, and 95.5 WYFC.
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1: 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The 9 Storm Track Forecast. 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

$1,000 Minute going to be coming up here. We're going to be using some players all through next week here. So you in? You want to do that? Yeah, sign up at WIFC.com with Ho-Chunk Gaming Nakusa. 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
1: It's your 9-storm track forecast on WIFC.
10: Some light rain early for our Friday, especially in southern Wisconsin. Then mostly to partly cloudy skies, breezy and cooler. Highs in the mid to upper 60s with northwest winds 10 to 15. Tonight clearing and cool, low down to 42. 64 on Friday, lots of sunshine. 63 Saturday with more clouds. I'm 9 Storm Track meteorologist Jackson Garlock.

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0: 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Mothers with kids were surveyed about their sleep habits. 62% of moms said they feel like they need permission from someone else to prioritize sleep. And 94% have fallen asleep somewhere unexpected because they are so exhausted from having a kid. I will tell you that I am to the point now where my kids are almost 13 and almost 15 that I just go to bed. You know, they're up talking to people and doing homework or whatever. And I'm like, see you later. I'm checking out. I trust that you will make the good decision to go to bed too. 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
0: It's your 9 storm track forecast on WIFC.
5: Some light rain early for our Friday, especially in southern Wisconsin. Then mostly to partly cloudy skies, breezy and cooler. Highs in the mid to upper 60s with northwest winds 10 to 15. Tonight clearing and cool, low down to 42. 64 on Friday, lots of sunshine. 63 Saturday with more clouds. I'm 9 storm track meteorologist Jackson Garlock.

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1: It's your 9 storm track forecast on WIFC.
8: Some light rain early for our Friday, especially in southern Wisconsin. Then mostly to partly cloudy skies, breezy and cooler. Highs in the mid to upper 60s with northwest winds 10 to 15. Tonight clearing and cool, low down to 42. 64 on Friday, lots of sunshine. 63 Saturday with more clouds. I'm 9 Storm Track meteorologist Jackson Garlock.

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0: It's your 9-storm track forecast on WIFC.
7: Some light rain early for our Friday, especially in southern Wisconsin. Then mostly to partly cloudy skies, breezy and cooler. Highs in the mid to upper 60s with northwest winds 10 to 15. Tonight clearing and cool, low down to 42. 64 on Friday, lots of sunshine. 63 Saturday with more clouds. I'm 9 Storm Track meteorologist Jackson Garlock.

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1: Cookouts, commutes, construction season. Life moves fast in central Wisconsin, and the weather changes even faster. That's why you don't just get a forecast here. You get a plan. Plan your week with Chief Meteorologist Justin Lowe and Meteorologist Jackson Garlock. The 9 Storm Track Forecast. 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

95.5 WIFC. I'm Nikki Montgomery. Thank you so much for hanging out with me today. Belky's coming in. He's got your next name to get qualified for Turks and Caicos at 2:20 on WIFC.

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3: Oh, boy.

Gonna play you right at Paradise for Turks and Caicos. Want to go on that 7-day, 6-night trip? We got your shot. Coming up here after 2:20 this hour. Hang on for that. Get signed up, WDIFC.com. By the way, well, good to have a day to, like today. Just get it out of the way. I'm not a big fan, but National Pumpkin Spice Day. And if some of you haven't been celebrating since August, it's also National Homemade Cookie Day.

FC, I'm Belky. Welcome to October. Yeah, October. How'd that happen? Tom Cruise's new movie, Digger, comes out tomorrow. Ozzy Osbourne's got his final concert film on the 28th. NBA season kicks off on the 20th. Game one of the World Series is the 23rd. The Brewers play this Saturday. Make a run, Brew Crew. And, of course, Halloween, right, coming up on October 31st.

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0: It's your 9 storm track forecast on WIFC.
6: Some light rain early for our Friday, especially in southern Wisconsin. Then mostly to partly cloudy skies, breezy and cooler. Highs in the mid to upper 60s with northwest winds 10 to 15. Tonight clearing and cool, low down to 42. 64 on Friday, lots of sunshine. 63 Saturday with more clouds. I'm 9 Storm Track meteorologist Jackson Garlock.

It's Dominic Fike with Baby Doll. Hey, that song was in our Soundcheck September Music Survey. We're going to pick the winner for that $300 in cash here coming up and announce that in the drive at 5 this afternoon. Hang on for that if you took that survey. Appreciate you for coming to work today. Shine Down on WIFC.

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1: 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You made the cut. You are qualified to go to Turks and Caicos. 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

Shaboozy. There's Born to Die on Tell the IFC. It's Belky. Happy National Hair Day today. It's, you know, the day we pay tribute to the only thing on earth Jeff Bezos will never, ever own. Here's Pink on Tell the IFC.

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0: It's your 9 storm track forecast on WIFC.
18: Clearing and becoming cool outside late tonight. Low down to 42 with northwest winds around 5 miles per hour. Sunshine for Friday, seasonal, high 64 with light winds. On Saturday, partly cloudy, then turning cloudy late. Chance of rain overnight, high 64. I'm 9 storm track meteorologist Jackson Garlock.

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95.5 WIFC. October, Halloween month's here. The best pop culture Halloween costumes for 2026. I got some off the list here coming up before 4 this afternoon. Here's Alex Warren.

0: poll question is about what we're currently doing. More on that question that seems to be stumping people. And we'll get some clues on with the wake-up call question, too. 6:45 on Friday morning. Plus, you're going to Turks and Caicos, right? I know mentally a lot of people are on the way, but, man, you want to win this trip. 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

Usher. OMG, WICBelky, welcome to October today. It's the first already. Halloween month, best pop culture Halloween costumes. I'll include Bad Bunnies. Remember the Super Bowl halftime shows with the bushes that were walking around? That became actually really funny to play off of. That is one. Obsession from Freaky Nikki is another one on here, plus, of course, Dolly Parton. And then there's Olivia Rodrigo from You Seem Pretty Sad for a Girl So in Love Color. If you haven't checked that out, you can Google that. And here she is now with her latest stupid song on WIFC.

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0: 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Get signed up at WIFC.com. Meanwhile, you know, like, you know, there's just one day to do, like, you know, Halloween or Christmas. You get one day for your birthday. You get one day today if you like pumpkin spice, okay? And then we're done. It's National Pumpkin Spice Day today.
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0: It's your 9 storm track forecast on WIFC.
7: Clearing and becoming cool outside late tonight. Low down to 42 with northwest winds around 5 miles per hour. Sunshine for Friday, seasonal, high 64 with light winds. On Saturday, partly cloudy, then turning cloudy late. Chance of rain overnight, high 64. On 9 storm track, meteorologist Jackson Garlock.

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Cheers. Let's go to happy hour. WIFC Belki. Oh, no. 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

95.5 WIFC. Big event coming up next Friday night. I'm going to be out there DJing. You want to have some fun with the kids? Trick-or-treating early, trunk-or-treating? It's the big monster bash out there at the DC Everest Middle School. We're hanging next Friday. Make sure you write that down on your calendar. Don't want to miss that, right? Tons of fun, bounce houses, more. That's 5 to 8 next Friday. We'll see you there with WIFC.

0: 95.5 WIFC. It's time to put your brain in the fast lane. It's Road Warrior Trivia with Belky. 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
1: 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So 62% of women fear this compared to only 38% of us men, okay? 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Right answer. Hit me up on the text line on the drive home at 715-842-9432. Take

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WIFC Belkey Trav home. Shout out to Jessica in Merrill. Close enough to go shopping right there at the Westside Market. You're the winner today. 62% of women fear this compared to only 38% of men. A few people guessed mice. Snakes. Yes. Even worse, snakes on a plane. Congrats. 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
8: Clearing and becoming cool outside late tonight. Low down to 42 with northwest winds around 5 miles per hour. Sunshine for Friday, seasonal, high 64 with light winds. On Saturday, partly cloudy, then turning cloudy late. Chance of rain overnight, high 64. I'm 9 storm track meteorologist Jackson Garlock.

There you go. Go celebrate tonight. It's National Pumpkin Spice Day today. By the way, welcome to October. Yeah, lots to look forward to coming up this weekend. Tom Cruise's new movie, Digger's, out. Also, Ozzy Osbourne's final concert film's out on the 28th. NBA kicks off the 20th. Game one of the World Series is the 23rd. Let's hope the Brewers can get there, right? They play this Saturday. Go Brew Crew. And, of course, Halloween's coming up October 31st.

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0: It's your 9 storm track forecast on WIFC.
7: Clearing and becoming cool outside late tonight. Low down to 42 with northwest winds around 5 miles per hour. Sunshine for Friday, seasonal, high 64 with light winds. On Saturday, partly cloudy, then turning cloudy late. Chance of rain overnight, high 64. I'm 9 Storm Track meteorologist Jackson Garlock.

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0: 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The 9 Storm Track Forecast. 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